Are you ready? 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I don't think you can handle this. 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

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Yeah. 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

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Yeah. Hey, hey. She say, do you love me? I tell her only partly. I only

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Like looking in the mirror, trying to steady yourself and seeing somebody else. 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